0: Wow, wow! Call it, John!
1: I joke and the vibe is getting hot. Watch out, select the research him don't box. Can't find a tune, I got a tune, I brand new. Wow, wow, the call it, John!
0: Fuck you! Wow, wow! Hey, Keith, what's on the old? Lim Burn, wow, wow! Hey, Kyle, wow, wow! Hey, Dee and the girl, Lim Crayon, wow, wow! Let's go make it play, instant, no delay. This is Mr. Baby Jam, we burn, lesbian and gay. Wow, wow! Hey, bastard, Sherlock, Chris, a group poly.
1: Bang, bang, bang, bang, bang, bang, bang, bang, bang, bang, bang, bang, bang, bang, bang, bang, bang, bang, bang, bang, bang, bang, bang, bang, bang, bang, bang, bang, bang, bang, bang, bang, bang, bang, bang, bang, bang, bang, bang, bang, bang, bang, bang, bang, bang, bang, bang, bang, bang, bang, bang, bang, bang, bang, bang, bang, bang, bang, bang, bang, bang, bang, bang, bang, bang, bang, 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bang, bang, bang, bang, bang, bang, bang, bang, bang, bang, bang, bang, bang, bang, bang, bang, bang, bang, bang, bang, bang, bang,

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0: 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Can you dig it? Who's the cat that won't cop out when there's danger all about?
1: Shaft!
0: Right on. They say this cat Shaft is a bad mother father cat. Shut your mouth.
1: Shaft!
0: I'm talking about Shaft. He's a complicated man, but no one understands him but his woman.
1: Shaft!
0: John Shaft.

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You're down right. Who is the man who would risk his neck for his brother man? Can you dig that? Who's the cop who won't cop out when there's danger all about? That cat, right on, brother. What's the most important thing about a coal mine apart from coal? No, it's the Davy safety lamp. Who's the guy who painted his face white and played the ukulele? No, it's Tim. Tiny Tim.

0: As the sun pulls away from the shore and our boat sinks slowly in the west, we approach the island of Lulu. Spelled backwards,
1: Ul-ul.
0: Ah, in the distance we hear Spike Jones and his wacky wackakians.
2: Ah, well, I got whatever. Hey, when they like a bitty go, who will I go, who will I go, who will I go, who will I go, who will I go, who will I go, who will I go, who will I go, who will I go, who will I go, who will I go, who will I go, who will I go, who will I go, who will I go, who will I go, who will I go, who will I go, who will I go, who will I go, who will I go, who will I go, who will I go, who will I go, who will I go, who will I go, who will I go, who will I go, who will I go, who will I go, who will I go, who will I go, who will I go, who will I go, who will I go, who will I go, who will I go, who will I go, who will I go, who will I go, who will I go, who will I go, who will I go, who will I go, who will I go, who will I go, who will I go, who will I go, who will I go, who will I go, who will I go, who will I go, who will I go, who will I go, who will I go, who will I go, who will I go, who will I go, who will I go, who will I go, who will I go, who will I go, who will I go, who will I go, who will I go, who will I go, who will I go, who will I go, who will I go, who will I go, who will I

0: much blood is there in the human body, Doctor?
1: About 6 liters, approximately.
0: Can you think of any purpose for which that amount of blood might be used?
1: No, not even in transfusions.
0: That's the point which stops me. There isn't any other use for human blood. Murderers leave clues. And these atrocities are murders, Doctor.

0: Kane, come on, let's go.
1: I'm coming, I'm coming.
2: Sorry, Lee.
0: Get to the shop.

underground while having business class flights and five-star hotels as a requirement. Most are hypocrites who don't really care about the scene. They should nurture the culture they claim to protect. Instead, they choose to align themselves with strategic partners, doing back-to-backs with certain people in the hope that makes them look open-minded on paper. In reality, it's all bullshit. An ego game. A desperate fight for relevance. They wear masks of humility while craving validation, needing to be treated as gods in a scene that was built on community and resistance. They act like they're too cool to care while meticulously curating every detail of their image. They pretend their passion drives them, but it's just fear. Fear of being forgotten. Fear of fading away. They boast about giving back to the scene, but their version of giving back is another meaningless back-to-back with another big name that makes zero sense, where no one takes risks and no one questions the status quo. DJs talk about roots and passion while their contracts demand luxury. Their obsession with legacy blinds them from actually living the moment. They don't want to be part of the crowd. They want to float above it, detached, worshipped. They want their name to echo longer than their tracks. Their presence felt even when their creativity fades. I'm talking to you. Yes, you. You know who you are. You don't really care about pushing boundaries. You just care about the applause, the praise from everyone you allow to be around, who've lost touch with what's real. You feed off the illusion of rebellion while basking in the comforts of acceptance. You want to be a god, adored and untouchable, never questioned, never. You say you care about the culture, but really, you just care about your name. Be honest about it for once.

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0: Peekable.
1: Yes, AGs, I'm putting something to sleep.
0: Peekable.
1: He on the ground, I praise God and start stumping feet.
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dreams. Those willing to take on a task require light for the inevitable darkness. 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No time for the heartless.